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shoppa. 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

ain't got drive, I don't need a car. Money really all that we fiendin' for. I'm doing things they ain't seen before. 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Fall off what? I ain't seen the horse. 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

0: It's 6 a.m. The sun is coming up over the island, and we are kicking off your day with the absolute best morning vibes from now until 9 a.m. Whether you're pouring that first cup of coffee, heading out on your morning commute, or just getting ready to conquer the day, we've got your morning covered and standard protocol for a high-energy morning. In the studio with me, ready to bring the heat and wake up the nation, is the one and only DMC Xtreme. DMC, let's get this island moving. How are we feeling this morning?
1: All right, good morning, TGIF Seychelles. How are you feeling? How are you feeling aujourd'hui le 9 octobre et au live La Lauberde SFM, The Breakfast Show. 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Your story matters, okay? So, bon matin, vendredi, take it easy. 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Motivation qui là. By Steve Harvey. Enjoy.
2: Listen to me, man. You have a great life in front of you. But your great life is in front of you. It's not behind you. What you did back there ain't got nothing to do with what God got for you. What you did back there was learn the lessons to get you to where you are at this particular moment right here. But what God got for you, do you know, man, that you can actually mess your life completely up? You can jack it all the way up and you can turn around and get it right. Do you understand that? Do you understand that you could have had a baby out of wedlock and still be all right? Do you know that you can be divorced multiple times and still be okay? Do you understand that you cannot have a degree and still be just fine? You wanna know how I know? Because I'm telling you what I know. I lost everything twice. I don't know if you've ever lost everything before, but I've been bottomed out twice. I done seen rock bottom two times. I've been through some walls up in here, man. I'm just trying to tell you, man, God is really with you. You ain't got to believe me. You ain't got to believe me. But keep doing it without God. Let me know how it worked for you. Matter of fact, write a book on how to make it without God. Because I want to read it. I want to read the first page. And then I want to read the last page because there ain't going to be but two. You can jack your life all the way up. God is in the forgiving business. You can make all the mistakes you want to make or think you shouldn't make. God is in the get it together business. If you got dreams and visions, I got news for you. God is

0: in to make your dream come true business. He did it for me. How he won't do it for you? A lot of y'all better than me. I'm just going to flat out tell you. Most of y'all ain't done what I had to do to get to where I am today. You just ain't had to do this type of dirt. You ain't been homeless. So you ain't had to scrap like me. Most of y'all didn't come. You're not old as me. I've overcome it all because I have a relationship with him. And you can listen to me and tell that I'm not a perfect person. I am not a perfect Christian. I have my flaws. I am a flawed human being. But guess what? You are too. You ain't got it all together. I dare you to say you do. I make a lot of money, man. But guess what? I ain't got it all together. I'm hurting. I'm hurting, man. Everybody tripping through something. Everybody, I don't care who you are, you're going through something. But if you got God, you can make it. I'm just telling you this little piece of information. Look, I don't see most of y'all most of the time. So you're sitting here, you're kind of looking at me a little bit odd. Why Steve talking like this stuff? I'm just trying to put you on game. Because let me tell you, all y'all want to be successful and you want to be happy, but you got to get there. It's a shortcut to getting there. The shortcut to getting there is the relationship with God. If you try it without him, you're going to fail miserably. You're going to sink, man. It's going to be ugly for you. Now, this is what you got to do. Identify your gift and get busy with it. God gave all of you a gift. Identify your gift. It is the thing that you do the absolute best with the least amount of effort. That's your gift. Get busy at that. If it's drawing, if it's teaching, if it's sharing, if it's caregiving, he put that gift inside of you. He didn't hide it under a rock or put it under the mountain or put it on the mountain somewhere. He put the gift in you. And you look at me any kind of way you want to, what I'm just telling you is real. That's how you become successful. Identify your God-given gift, what he gave you at birth. If you do that, God will open up the windows of heaven and pour out a blessing that you won't have room enough to receive. I am telling you, that is a fact.
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1: Good morning and welcome to the news summary for this Friday morning, presented by Rita Joubert-Awen. 65-year-old Linda Marie has been honored for 47 years of service at Bessetane Pralin School. Mrs. Marie was among 38 teachers from state and private schools recognized at a ceremony at the Avani Hotel yesterday. The awards were presented by President Patrick Emini, Vice President Sébastien Pillet, and two other ministers. The Seychelles Airports Authority, SAA, has hosted a two-day regional meeting to strengthen NAFISAT, a satellite communications network supporting air traffic control across Northeast Africa. Representatives from Seychelles, Egypt, Kenya, Tanzania, and Sudan discussed the network's performance, operational challenges, and ways to improve regional cooperation. The meeting also focused on challenges facing Seychelles and possible solutions through closer collaboration. SAA CEO Colin Chantave.
2: The network has become an important part of the communications infrastructure supporting air navigation services across our regions. For Seychelles, NAFISAT is particularly relevant through our air navigation services, and we recognize the importance of maintaining reliable, resilient, and sustainable communication systems that support the safe and efficient movement of flights across our regions. I believe this meeting provides an important opportunity to reflect on what has already been achieved and, more importantly, to consider how we can continue to strengthen the network over the years for the years ahead.
1: The Seychelles Postal Service is marking 165 years of existence with the launch of a commemorative stamp featuring a historic photograph of the post office building taken by Japanese photographer Ohashi Shinko more than a century ago. The stamp was unveiled at a ceremony attended by senior government officials, the Japanese ambassador, and the mayor of Victoria. A message from the mayor of Miyazu City in Japan, where Mr. Ohashi lived, congratulated the postal service on the milestone. And finally, in international news, Russian President Vladimir Putin has offered to help bring an end to the war in the Middle East during his talks with the Iranian President Masoud Pezeshkian in Turkmenistan. Mr. Putin said Russia was ready to do everything in its power to help resolve the conflict,

while praising what he described as Iran's efforts to end the war involving the United States and Israel. Mr. Pezeshkian said that Tehran remains committed to diplomacy despite accusing Washington of launching fresh attacks whenever negotiations took place. The two leaders met ahead of a summit of the Commonwealth of Independent States, which begins today. And with that, we have come to the end of the summary. I thank you so much for your attention and wish you a pleasant Friday.

0: Here is all for the news in English. And over the forecast for today, we'll be expecting some sun intervals with showers at times, with temperatures. Maximum temperature recorded for today, 30 degrees Celsius. Minimum at 24 degrees Celsius. Wind direction southeast, with wind speeds 20 to 40 kilometers per hour, making the state of the sea moderate. Today, have it this. What's up for weather forecast? 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
1: 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It's Daniela. And the answer is Victor from Groove. Bye. Have a nice day.
0: Bye. Have a nice day. Right. Good morning. Good morning. Good morning.
2: Good morning. It's Jean-Philippe. The answer is Victor from Despicable Me. Have a nice day. Bye.
0: Have a nice day too. Bye. Good morning.
3: Good morning, DJ Extreme. It's Despicable Me from Ezine David Victor. Bye. Have a great day.
0: Bye. Have a great day. Elia Link Josiah, good morning to you.
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5: 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The answer is Vector from Despicable Me. Bye. Have a nice day. See you.
6: And it's teachers, they will make something for the teacher. Bye, have a nice day, see you.
0: Bye, Josiah, what did you make for the teacher? Send me a picture, I want to see. 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
7: My name is Harleen, and the answer is Despicable Me. Have a nice day, bye. And the guy who's speaking, I guess, he's the evil one, and he didn't want to take cookies from the three little girls. Have a nice day, bye. Well, and TGIF.
0: TGIF, Harleen, bye. Enjoy your weekend, too. Good morning.
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0: Hello.
8: This is Jonas speaking. The answer is Victor.
0: All right, Jonas. Thank you. The answer is Victor. Merci beaucoup. Have a blessed day. Good morning.
9: Good morning. My name is Paige. And the answer is Victor from Despicable Me.
0: All right. Thank you, Paige. Ellie, good morning.
10: Good morning, DJ Extreme. My name is Ellie Bastian. And the answer is Vector from Despicable Me. Bye. Have a nice day. TGIF.
0: Bye. Have a nice day. All right. On a gala coup, Maman Simon, prends les bonjour.
11: Good morning, DJ Extreme.
0: Hello.
11: It's MRE. And the answer is Victor. And I want to wish a happy day for my teacher, Miss Fabiola and Miss Ella. Have a good day.
0: Have a good day.
12: Good morning, DJ Extreme. Hello. It's Shaib, TGIF. And the answer is Victor. Have a blessed day. And I also want to wish my teachers back at my school, Miss Noella and Miss Maurice. Have a blessed day. Bye.
0: All right, but shout out to my teachers. Biazoli, biazoli. Okay, all right. Nous continuons. Bonjour, bonjour, bonjour, bonjour.
13: Hi, my name is Anela, and the answer is Victor from Despicable Me. Mm-hmm. Bye, have a nice day, TGIF.
0: Bye, have a nice
13: day. I also forgot, happy Teacher's Day, all teachers from Anela. Bye, have a nice day.
0: Have a nice day, have a nice day, have a nice day. Okay, Team Solid, bonjour.
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15: 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So it's Vector from Despicable Me. Bye, have a nice day. And happy Teacher's Day to all the teachers.
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0: Okay, good morning, Uncle Extreme. The answer is Vector from Despicable Me. I just called Emran Vel. Bonjour, Emran. Nuna sign, Kila, bonjour.
16: 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Hello. My name is Marie. The answer is Despicable Me. Hi, have a nice day.
0: Bye, have a nice day. No, Siana D. Kibetimo Vector from Despicable Me. And no, of course, Nuna Serena. Good morning.
17: Good morning, DJ Extreme. The answer is Despicable Me from Serena. Have a blessed day. Bye. And today I don't have school.
0: Yeah, Serena, today you don't have school. Well, donne bal, eh? Well, donne bal. All right, so voilà tout. Nous bonne live pour ça. Nous on a Victor from Despicable Me from Yves Franchette. Live pour ce qui nous peut rouler. 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It's Victor. All right, Victor from Despicable Me, of course. 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
1: All right, good morning, sports fans. Let's kick it off with some not much in football today, but we have some football gossip, of course. Real Madrid are keeping tabs on Scott McTominay's contract talks at Napoli, with the Spanish giants interested in signing the 29-year-old Scotland midfielder at the end of the season. Manchester United are unlikely to now bring McTominay back to Old Trafford, as they are targeting young signings. Bayern Munich want to extend 24-year-old French winger Michael Olise's contract, which runs until 2029, and it is likely he will stay with the German club unless a move to Real Madrid materializes. Chelsea are keen on signing Barcelona and Netherlands midfielder Frankie de Jong as a belated replacement for Enzo Fernandez, who moved to Manchester City on transfer deadline day. Liverpool have a £59.5 million buyback clause for Bayern Leverkusen defender Jarrell Quansha. But the England international, who has been linked with Real Madrid and Chelsea, is reluctant to return to Anfield. Juventus have doubts over 24-year-old German striker Nick Waltemade, who is on a loan at the club from Newcastle, and are looking at alternatives, including 25-year-old Monaco and United States forward Florin Balogun.

0: Bundesliga, Borussia Dortmund against Werder Bremen. French League 1, Lens against Olympique Lyonnais. So there it is, guys. This was some sports update here on Paradise FM. A great morning to you. It's Friday today. Good morning.
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1: All right, good morning, Aries. So clock out on time and leave work at work. You've earned a clean break. So turning a small Friday debate into a full-blown competition showdown is a red flag. So save that fire for the weekend, Aries. Taurus, good morning. Treat yourself to a comforting Friday ritual. Good food, total comfort, zero guilt. Overthinking your budget before you even enjoyed the treat is a red flag. So relaxation is a requirement, not a reward. All right, and of course, Gemini, send that final Friday email early and step away from the keyboard. Okay, getting pulled into three different groups, group chats, drama at once. Okay, three different group chat dramas at once is a red flag. So mute the group chat and claim your quiet time. There you have it, Gemini. This was our first batch of horoscopes. Good morning, Seychelles.
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1: 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So make cozy evening plans with people who make you feel completely safe. 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So honoring your energy is the ultimate flex. Leo, good morning. 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So needing every single person in the room to validate your mood is a red flag. So you bring the sunshine, Leo. Just enjoy the glow. All right, Virgo, good morning. Clear your desk by mid-afternoon and refuse to open any new task until Monday. Rereading an already sent email looking for typos is a red flag. It's done. It's good. 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
1: All right, so let's wrap it up for this Friday, Capricorn. Good morning. Hand over the weekend responsibilities to someone else for once. Okay, sneaking a peek at your work inbox at 8 p.m. tonight is a red flag. So delegating isn't quitting, it's smart living. Aquarius, good morning. Good morning, Aquarius. Pitch a fun out-of-the-box weekend plan to your favorite crew. I know you have one. Over-analyzing social interactions instead of just being present is a red flag. So unplug the brain and plug into the vibe. I like that one. Unplug the brain and plug into the vibe. Peace out today, Aquarius. And also Pisces, good morning. Set up a total digital detox hour tonight to reset your nervous system. Carrying the week's emotional heavy lifting into the weekend space is a red flag. So drop that heavy baggage at the door tonight. Drop it, Pisces. Good morning, Seychelles. 40 minutes après 8 heures, comment ça va? Bonne miss. Bonne miss, comment ça va? Pour bonne kin, comment ça va? 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Zot deserve. 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Comprends? 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Anyway, pour bonne qui parle un petit sweet escape, ça week-end, mon petit Jones.
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0: Et oui, là, nous passons la nouvelle 4 avec nos collègues Gilly qui est là pour présenter les nouvelles.
1: Good afternoon, the news. The reclamation project at Ilorwa has officially been launched today in attendance of President Patrick Emini and Vice President Sébastien Pilé. The Belgian dredging company Yann de Nul will undertake the project in three phases, covering up to 600,000 square meters. The project consultant, Gérard Ablache, said that the project takes into consideration rising sea levels and coastal erosion. The reclaimed land will therefore be 3.5 meters above the average lowest low tide level recorded over a 10-year period. In his address at the ceremony, President Emini stated that land reclamation has enabled Seychelles to progress.
2: Seychelles has repeatedly shown that when our geography places limits on the land available to us, we have had the vision and determination to create new opportunities. We have seen this throughout our development, from the expansion of Victoria and the construction of our international airport to the reclamations that created Providence, Roche Caiman, Perseverance, Eden Island, Eve Island, and Ile Soleil. Seychelles has a long, proud history of using land reclamation to overcome its shortage of flat, developable land. These reclamations have provided the land on which thousands of Seychelles families now live. Our children go to school, and businesses operate and grow.
1: Members of the SPC board is expected to be announced soon after President Patrick Emini has analyzed the report the select committee handed over to him this morning at State House. In the report are the names of seven potential candidates from which President Emini will appoint four to be on the SPC board. The select committee appointed by President Emini to recommend the candidates on behalf of the executive comprised of Marie-Claire Marie as chairperson, Larry Chetty and Doris Boustache, Mr. Marie gives an insight of what was discussed with the president.
3: In the discussion that we had, we went about the process that we undertook for us to carry out this exercise, mainly about how we went about the assessment process, you know, using the matrix and then being able to assess the different skills, the different competency level, because there were quite a myriad of areas for us to consider, because 12 in total, that's been mentioned in the Act. So then this, and then supplemented by the interview and also the

0: qualifications of the candidates, then we were able to do a thorough assessment as who would be the ideal people to be considered for appointment on the board.
1: 65-year-old teacher Linda Marie has been honored as the longest-serving teacher for 2026 after 47 years of service at the Besetan Primary School in Prale. She was amongst around 53 teachers from public and private schools, as well as post-secondary institutions, who were honored at the Teachers Awards ceremony held at Avani Resort yesterday afternoon. President Patrick Emini, Vice President Sebastian Pillet, and two other ministers presented the awards, which included a certificate, a shield, and cash, amongst other gifts. While most recipients celebrated 25 years of service, 15 teachers, including Ms. Marie, are retiring.
2: I am very proud of myself because I've worked a lot, I've worked very hard, and I've seen the fruit of my work. I will rest first, and then I will see what I'm going to do, but I'm still going to work with pupils, with children.
1: A former UN Human Rights Commissioner, Navi Pillay, wins the Nobel Peace Prize 2026. The Norwegian Nobel Committee says she is recognized for her efforts to promote peace and international law. Originally from Durban, South Africa, Pillay was president of the International Tribunal on Rwanda's genocide between the late 1990s and early 20s. Three Saudi nationals have been killed in two attacks on the international airport in the capital Riyadh after Yemen's Houthis said that they targeted the facility. The attacks also resulted in injuries to a number of Saudi citizens and residents of various nationalities. Saudi authorities said the first attack on Thursday targeted the airport, while the second one struck an aircraft belonging to state carrier Saudia. And that's the news with Willie Jack on Paradise FM.
3: Et oui, on demande un grand excuse pour Monsieur Willie Jack. Alors, merci beaucoup Willie Jack. Ça, c'était nos news pour ça. Un après-midi, nous continuons avec nos programmes pour ici à Paradise FM.
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I'm on a roll, it's time to go solo. 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

Ok, le KO, KO pour Knockout, ok le KO, joli jeu de mots là, avec ces deux abréviations du groupe Superbus avec un autre groupe, Kyo, en featuring. And the beautiful thing about French music is that music has no borders and rhythm needs no translation. In Fréquence Paradis, every Friday we explore every single genre. 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